You are listening FM 101 Radio Pakistan. FM 101. Tune in to the one above.

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0: 8 a.m. Pakistan Standard Time. Assalamu alaikum. Thursday, 4th of Rabiusani, September the 17th, 2026. This is Radio Pakistan. The news read by Daman Zaman. The headlines. The Prime Minister says the government is taking all possible measures to facilitate the business community, promote investments and increase exports. Islamabad has lodged a strong protest over the Indian naval provocation in Pakistan's exclusive economic zone. The Minister for Maritime Affairs has emphasized on measures to address customs bottlenecks affecting competitiveness of Pakistan's textile exports. The Minister for Climate Change has stressed for greater regional cooperation to deal with climate-related disasters. The Egyptian President has rejected the Israeli plans to displace Palestinians.
1: Karachi, Lahore, Islamabad, Peshawar, Quetta, Hyderabad, Faisalabad, Sialkot, Multan, Bahawalpur, Sargodha, Larkana, Mithi, Bichha, Khairpur, Kohat, Bannu, Abbottabad, and Mirpur Azad Kashmir. 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

0: 4 p.m. Pakistan's Standard Time. Assalamu alaikum. This is Radio Pakistan. The news read by Zahra Sikandar. First, the headlines. Prime Minister will lead Pakistan's delegation to high-level segment of 81st session of United Nations General Assembly in New York next week. Finance Minister says Pakistan is moving towards trade and investment with greater emphasis on expanding integration with regional and global markets. In Indian illegally occupied Jammu and Kashmir, occupation forces in their fresh act of state terrorism have martyred two youth in Udhampur district. Pakistan women qualified for semi-finals of cricket in Asian Games, beating Thailand women by 3 wickets in Aichi, Japan today.
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2: 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Karachi, Lahore, Islamabad, Peshawar, Quetta, Hyderabad, Faisalabad, Sialkot, Multan, Bahawalpur, Sargodha, Larkana, Mithi, Bichha, Khairpur, Kohat, Pannu, Abbottabad, and Mirpur Azad Kashmir. 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

Second date, facing the beat, make me celebrate while you're tasting defeat. Taking the heat while I'm baking the beat. 17.

0: 6 p.m. Pakistan Standard Time. Assalamu alaikum. This is Radio Pakistan. The news read by Hassan Kilani. First, the headlines. On directions of Prime Minister, SMS for registration in petrol subsidy scheme has been made completely free of cost. Finance Minister has said Pakistan is moving away from aid towards trade and investment. Interior Minister says 64% reduction has been made in illegal immigration. Foreign Office has categorically rejected India's baseless assertions concerning Pakistan-China Boundary Agreement of 1963 and Pakistan-China Boundary Joint Commission.
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2: 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Karachi, Lahore, Islamabad, Peshawar, Quetta, Hyderabad, Faisalabad, Sialkot, Multan, Bahawalpur, Sargodha, Larkana, Mithi, Bichha, Khairpur, Kohat, Pannu, Abbottabad, and Mirpur Azad Kashmir. 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

0: 9 PM Pakistan Standard Time. Assalamu alaikum. This is Radio Pakistan. The news read by Daman Zaman. The headlines. The federal government has announced a series of fuel conservation and austerity measures with immediate effect. Prime Minister Shahbaz Sharif will lead the Pakistan delegation at the 81st session of the United Nations General Assembly in New York next week. Pakistan and the United Kingdom have pledged to explore new avenues of business and trade in diverse sectors. In the Indian illegally occupied Jammu and Kashmir, the occupying forces in the fresh act of state terrorism martyred two Kashmiri youth in Udhampur district today. The United Nations Secretary General has reiterated the call for de-escalation in the Middle East. Pakistan have qualified for the semi-finals of the Asian Games women's cricket competition in Japan. And now the news in detail.
1: Pakistan duniya ke un 10 mumalik mein shamil hai jahan pani ki qillat tezi se badh rahi hai aur hum daant saaf karte waqt nal khula chhod dete hain. 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

have my faith in you. 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I have a faith on my brother, who can treat me like no other. But most of all, I have my faith in you. Faith is all we have. You and I.